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1: I've seen the devil down sunset in every place.

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When your legs don't work like they used to before, and I can't sweep you off of your feet,

0: Sempre viva, nunca negativa. 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
1: 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Junto o site da Renascença aos favoritos. Early morning, there's a message on my phone. It's my mother saying, darling, please come home. I fear the worst. How could you leave us all behind? There's so much to say, but there's so little time.